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Keith Urban headlining in Nashville tonight for CMA Fest. Last night was Bedlam at Nissan Stadium. The FOMO is real. And I'm not going to spoil it if you're one of those people that wants to wait until you see it for yourself. But let's just say it freaking happened. Anyway, Keith Urban going to be on with us all next week as we get ready for Flow State, which is out a week from today.

I've got the Insta Countdown coming up in minutes, brought to you by T-Mobile. Got the five most wanted songs of the day in 60 seconds or less next.

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0: On the longest ride, you're number four. It's B-Dub. We are in Dickinson, North Dakota for the night, headed to Duluth, Minnesota tomorrow. This is interesting because I know gas prices are crazy right now, but have you ever refused to fry something at your home because it's such a hassle to properly dispose of used cooking oil? Good news. There are people who will take it off your hands. Thieves. New York State police are warning people about thieves who are attempting to steal used cooking oil from restaurants. They don't always need to break in. They just siphon it from storage tanks. Why? Apparently, it's valuable because it can be recycled into products like renewable fuels. That is. And when there's a market for anything, it's an attractive target for thieves. One case, a guy in a van was caught with a garden hose connected to the restaurant's used cooking containers, pumping oil into his van. I mean, look, when gas is $4.50 a gallon in some places, you gotta at least try, right?
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screen door and he said, Lord, what you need, boys? And they said, you know all the others went and cast out. We got the subdivision all mapped out. It'll sit right here on this land. And you could leave town a rich man. And he said, boys, whatever you're offering, it won't be enough.

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Neither one of us looking for three little words, unless those three words were do not disturb. Checkout was supposed to be noon, but we slept until 3:00.

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0: On B-Dub, you know, they finally stopped making pennies because it costs more than a penny to make one, which honestly feels like something we should have figured out before my first piggy bank. Now Congress is trying to clean up the mess with something called the Common Sense Act. It would let businesses legally round cash purchases to the nearest nickel, just like Canada has done for years. Here's the part that made me laugh, though. It cost the government 14 cents to make a 5-cent nickel. It's like paying $20 for a $5 gift card. So now they're trying to figure out how to make cheaper nickels without breaking every vending machine in America, because apparently that's the economy now.
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1: Bubba, how many unread text messages do you have on your phone right now?
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2: 40. Oof.
1: 40 text messages. Why? Unread.
2: It used to be in the hundreds. Wow. You guys should be proud of me.
1: How does that even happen? Do you just get so many text messages that you can't keep up with them?
3: Okay. Aren't you There's popular?
2: Several different ways that it works like this. Sometimes I'll have family members on a group thread start texting back and forth.
1: Okay,
2: and
1: yeah,
2: it'll
1: get that.
2: Build up. You'll have 20 messages that
1: all right.
2: fast.
1: All right, I'll give you that. All right.
2: Some days it's stuff that I see and I go, oh, I need to reply to this person, so I will mark it as unread so I can go back and reply later whenever I have time. If it's not time pressing, I'll do it that way. Like that one I made as unread.
1: Okay.
2: Unread over here, unread over there.
1: So you're almost using your unread as kind of a...
2: It's a placeholder, a reminder for me to, hey, you have stuff to go look at.
3: Yeah, but you have 40 of them.
2: Right, but again,
3: I can see three that I'll do this when I've got time, but okay, 40 is a lot.
2: 40. I'm going to tap on my my fantasy football league, and I just read that, right? I just rolled through, did that, and now I am down to how many unreads? 30. That was 10 right there.
3: Okay.
1: All right.
2: And now I'm going to mark that as unread so I can go back and see all the smack talk.
1: Okay.
4: You hear me, Carson? And everyone else is just like,
2: I'm down to 29 now.
4: Like we said it exactly.
2: How many do you have? How many do you have? Carson, how many unreads do you have?
3: 0.0.
1: None.
2: Garrett, please help me out here.
5: I have like one, but it's a Google code that they sent me.
1: Yeah.
3: Yeah, we are conscientious society dwellers.
2: I'm down to 27.
3: Okay. Oh, my God. Yeah, but you're about to unread it again.
0: This is the Big D and Bubba Before the Show.
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6: Yeah, but sometimes, like in the hefty bags, you get better ties.
7: I was going to say the ties are different. The red ones are a little bit thicker, aren't
8: That's awfully great. Good to know. Well, I'm glad. Well, thank you. It's the same way with
6: that. Might be different in different factories.
8: It's no different. I wonder if it's the same with like clothes. I'm sure it is. They just change. Instead of a box, it's a label.
9: Dude, it's all made in the same place.
8: Yeah. All right. Thanks, man. Generics for me, I guess, then. Let me

0: and the speakers, the big speakers, mm-hmm. and they have the EQ.
1: I have that at home, and I've got the whole rig. So what's the question?
0: Okay. All right. So do I do that? Or, as you guys know, I've been going through the change. And so I am going through some different eras.
2: Okay.
0: I think I'm premenopausal. I don't know, Carson, but
2: perimenopause.
0: That's it.
2: Yes,
0: thank you.
2: Yes, yes.
0: I think I'm peri. But that or a shortwave radio setup.
2: Oh, I'm going to go with shortwave radio.
1: Man, I would say that too.
2: I love this for you.
1: I would say that too. Look, there's something about analog that is fun. There is something about that old school stereo equipment, that collecting it, getting the good speakers, all that is awesome. But I think shortwave radio is interesting because is that the one where you talk to the people on the other side of the planet?
0: Yeah.
1: Or is that ham? And is there a difference between ham and shortwave? I don't know.
0: I don't either.
2: I was thinking that too, because I'm like, can you talk to Amelia Earhart?
0: So this is
1: can I go talk to my grandfather?
0: It's like a movie frequency
2: or
0: whatever.
2: Yes.
0: Yeah, I don't want a big antenna. Yes, I do. I do.
2: On your roof, yes.
0: Yes, it'll be that. The old
2: so
0: guy has the big.
2: In your neighborhood will post pictures and say, what is this guy doing?
0: Hey, you
2: is
0: know
2: he building a data center in his house?
0: I know a guy who actually, during the Vietnam War, he would talk to people, connect them to their
1: family members back at home.
0: Yeah.
2: Wow.
0: And he could reach all the way. Yeah. So.
2: Oh, I like this hobby for you. I think this is better than just getting cabinet stereo equipment.
1: Okay. So is there a difference between ham and shortwave?
0: I don't know. It looks like I'm getting into it, and I'll tell you. Also, is it hot in here? I'm really hot.
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0: Hey, what's up? 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
8: Coffee machine, like a little old school Mr. Coffee deal, like a 12 cup or whatever thing. Would you guys be okay if I brewed coffee here in the studio during the show to keep me from having to leave the studio to go get coffee? We used to have that back in the day.
13: Is it that big of an inconvenience to walk 20 steps to the break room?
8: Well, it would keep me from walking out of the room.
7: But we like you leaving the room.
13: Yeah, we occasionally like it when you're gone.
7: Yeah, that's the question.
13: Sometimes
7: that's
13: we
7: actually
13: do need
7: the question.
13: A break.
7: Yeah, you're a lot.
14: I'm not a coffee person, but I do like the smell.
13: Same. Yeah, I feel that.
14: So I'm on board.
7: I don't care what you
13: mean. Yeah, I mean, if you want to do
8: coffee,
13: it, it's fine.
8: It's in my coffee. It's in my car right now. It's in the trunk, and I'm like, do I bring it in or no? So I wanted to get your opinion because I don't want you guys, me bringing this in, putting it in, and starting to brew coffee during the middle of the show here in the studio, and then
13: are we going to get the noise
8: when I walk
13: that
8: out?
13: Coffee
8: of the
13: brewing noise,
8: yes,
13: just
8: of
13: in the
8: course.
13: Middle in the background.
8: But I just didn't want to like walk out and have you guys go, oh, we've got to do something. I didn't want an intervention about, you know, me brewing coffee.
13: Bubba, we have so many other things that we could intervene about. Coffee is very, very, very low on that list.
7: Yes, not I. There's other things.
8: All right, so y'all are good with this then?
13: Sure.
7: I'm fine.
8: Okay, cool.

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0: Hey, on this, the 250th anniversary of our country, right here in July 2026, we're also celebrating 85 years of Jeeps. 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
10: Good morning. How are you today?
9: Awesome. And you?
10: I'm wonderful. I listen to you guys all the time. Actually, I had a question for either one of you regarding some country music you had with a reggae backbeat, and I was just kind of curious as to how you access that.
9: It's a playlist I get into. This is Bubba talking. So if you look up Hawaiian reggae, it's totally different than like Caribbean reggae. It's much more country influence. There's a lot of country covers. Believe it or not, in the reggae community, especially the Polynesian reggae community, there is a huge connection between country music. I mean, look, we got the steel guitar from Hawaiian music.
11: That's right.
9: And so it's kind of like we borrow from each other. And that's what the playlist was. It was just Hawaiian reggae. If you look it up, you will find a lot of great artists, a lot of great songs. And that's cool that you like it. It's one of my favorite genres. I mean, besides pure country, I like to have that as well. It's good summer music.
10: Especially during the summer months.
9: That's cool.
10: Yeah. Well, thank you very much. You guys do a great job, and I appreciate your time.
9: Oh, thank you, man. Take care. Bye-bye.
10: All right, bye.
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15: Another hot forecast expected for your Tuesday under a mostly sunny sky. Expect highs near 100 degrees, but feeling like 105 to 109, so take precaution into your Tuesday. From the CBS 19 Weather Center, I'm meteorologist Joel Robinson.
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0: to make it super soundproof on top of everything. I was so bored.
1: Right?
0: I was so bored. Like, I'm in there. It wasn't weird.
1: Didn't you do 90 minutes?
0: Yeah, I did 90 minutes. Well, so I paid for 90 minutes. I did a little over an hour, and I'm like, it was stifling. Like, it was humid and just not comfortable. And I'm just floating there, and they're like, oh, this is going to feel like you're in the womb. Yeah, he said that too. It's going to feel like you're in the womb. First of all, how do you know,
1: yeah,
0: sir?
1: Yeah, who remembers that?
0: Exactly. And I'm like, I'm floating, and every once in a while, I'm good, and I'm kind of checked out. And then, like, I bump a wall or something, and I'm like, stop. I don't want to bump anything. It was not good. I rolled over. I did it on my stomach. I did it on my side. I will tell you, there's a weird thing that I did notice, though. One cool thing that I don't think I've ever experienced. There's this motion where you bend side to side like this, you know? That motion is something you never do weightless, per se.
2: No,
0: because when you do that little side bend in your bed, there's always friction from the bed, per se.
1: What was your goal with this?
0: I don't know. I was just like, I wanted to go because everybody says, oh, it's a thing. It's going to clear your mind and whatever. And I have
1: does
0: a buddy.
1: Does your mind have a lot of clutter?
0: Oh, God. Does it have clutter?
1: I mean, it's got a lot of puns.
0: Does it have clutter? This mind is so full of junk.
2: So you're not going back?
0: I'm not going back. I got done. I took my little post thing, got all the stuff off, and I walked out, and I was like, he looked at me and goes, oh, you're done early. He goes, do you get a little freaked out? I'm like, no. I said, I'm not claustrophobic or anything. I said, it's not for me.
1: Boring.
0: I said, I'm restless.
1: Can you guys get Netflix in here?
0: Yeah. Literally, I said that. 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
6: 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And that's all in caps, so you know she really meant it. You're truly a blessing to my life. 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

0: Hey, on this, the 250th anniversary of our country, right here in July 2026, we're also celebrating 85 years of Jeeps. What's more American than a Jeep? 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

0: Hey, on this, the 250th anniversary of our country, right here in July 2026, we're also celebrating 85 years of Jeeps. 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
2: You got slurs a lot, slurs a lot.
1: He's Smelly been, Andy.
2: Oh, yeah. It's the best, man. Stinky Pete. Remember Earwax Earwax guy?
1: Yeah, we just called him Earwax.
2: Yeah, just Earwax. Remember the guy used to call who would lick his shoulder? What was his name?
1: That was Twitch.
2: Twitch. Yeah, I got Twitch. You got the whole crew, man. Well, listen, man, it's good talking to you guys. Have an awesome one, and y'all call back anytime.
3: All right, y'all too.
2: Later.
1: Later, man. Bye. I just realized he did the ultimate faux pas. He said, y'all too. You said, have a call anytime. He said, y'all too. Like he wants us to call back.
2: Yeah.
1: Isn't the worst, like you're like at a restaurant, and they're like, enjoy your meal. You too. And they're working.
2: I do it all the time.
1: Or you do it at the airport. Enjoy your flight. Oh, you too. And they're obviously not going anywhere because they're at work.

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0: Hey, on this, the 250th anniversary of our country, right here in July 2026, we're also celebrating 85 years of Jeeps. 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
12: Another hot forecast expected for your Tuesday under a mostly sunny sky. Expect high.

0: No. Hate How You Look, it's Josh Ross with Big D and Bubba.
1: So, you know how it is. You're late, you're trying to get out the door, and you get in the car, and you're rushed, and you're all of a sudden you're speeding, trying to get to your destination that you're late for.
0: Which actually isn't saving you more than just a few seconds here and there. Mm-hmm. It's not worth it. On your way, you could kill someone. That's really heavy stuff. But it is the reality of speeding. Lives are changed in an instant. The faster you're going, the less reaction time you have. Being late is not an excuse to speed. Remember, speeding catches up with you. And this message is brought to you by NHTSA.
1: Do you guys reuse your shower towel? Like you hang it up and let it dry and reuse it.
0: Every single time. Yeah. Well, not every. I mean, I don't go like weeks or anything, but I'll definitely do probably four or five.
1: All right. So I was going to mess up a second one. How long do you go before you replace it?
2: 2 or 3 days.
0: If it smells, even after one, it's gone. Like, you know what I mean? Like if it ever gets like the mildewy smell.
1: Okay. Now, are you holding it where it's like flat and it's drying, or you have it like on a hook?
0: I throw it over the top of the shower
1: and
0: thing.
1: It's all the way. Yeah,
0: and okay. Kind of make sure it's flat with no wrinkles.
1: Yeah, me too. You and I are so alike. Yes, I do the same. Carson, how long do you let yours go?
3: I actually don't have a towel. I have a terry cloth robe that I put on.
0: That's a nice way to do it too.
3: After I shower.
1: But okay, so the same thing, basically.
3: Yeah, but I was hoping you weren't going to come to me because I realized I only wash it once a week.
0: But you know what?
1: You do it once a week?
3: I wash it once a week.
1: Okay,
3: I feel like
1: fine.
3: It should be more. Now you've got me thinking, should I do it every 3 days?
0: It's the cleanest you'll ever be.
3: Okay.
1: No, we think that, but it's... I looked it up. There's actually studies that go into this. Studies and expert hygiene guidelines show that you can safely reuse a bath towel or, Carson, your robe, 2 to 3 times and up to a week maximum, provided it dries completely between uses. Reusing it, you would think it's clean, but reusing a towel collects dead skin cells and bacteria and oil, blah, blah, blah.
0: I could have used plus without the words dead skin cells.
1: And also in a humid bathroom, it doesn't help sometimes. So just saying, wash it as often as you can. I also love that Garrett is just quiet.
4: Well, my question is, Carson, you just get out of the shower and throw a robe right on. You don't have to, like, dry yourself off or pat yourself down a little bit.
3: It's a terry cloth robe. It's made out of towel material.
0: Is it that super heavy Turkish one? Yeah, those are nice.
3: So this is what happens when you go to college as a girl. We don't wear towels. We all got terry cloth robes to be cute when we're going with our little baskets to the shower. And that's just a habit I never got out of.
1: Oh, yeah, because you had a communal shower.
3: Yes, yep.
1: Like a prison? Or did you have your own?
3: No, there were stalls, David. Okay.
1: Like
3: that actually was my question when I went. Okay. I said, I'm like, there's not just like a bunch of heads, right?
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1: Hey, it's Big D and Bubba. You hear us talk about lean. It's a supplement that you add it in with your diet and exercise. You know, Bubba's lost almost over 50 pounds in his journey of weight loss. And the thing with lean is it's not an injectable. So if you've got like...
0: No needles. Say it out loud.
1: Yeah, that's right. I don't even like to say it. I'm one of them. I'm just not a needle guy. And this is a supplement that you take, so there's no needle. And we got a great deal for you, too. If this is something that you're, battling with, We've got a great deal for you.
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7: Good. Hey, it's Brandon Michael, and I've spent enough time telling you what I think about Patterson Nissan, but you should check out some of these reviews. Don't take my word for it. Take Catherine's word for it. She said she had a fantastic experience at Patterson Nissan, and her sales consultant, Ella Barrett, made her first car buying experience easy, enjoyable, and completely stress-free. Catherine says from the moment she arrived, she got treated like part of the Patterson family because everybody took the time to answer all of her questions. Charity says she loved her sales agent at the friendly dealership she's ever been to. Mason, thank you so much. And that's all in caps, so you know she really meant it. You're truly a blessing.

0: 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So there you have it. 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
9: Hey, looking good, Tyler. Good morning to you and wherever you are across East Texas. Thanks for having us on. It's Big D and Bubba on K.

0: Mario says, why the heck does Netflix help me spell a movie that they don't have?
1: Dude.
0: Man. I get so... Aww.
1: I know. From the Greensboro Police Department, they said, please know that you're committing a crime if you do not pull on the ratchet straps and say, well, that's not going anywhere.
0: Same thing with when you see a dog stretch. That's a big stretch. Tara says, and then one day you're older than your doctor. It's weird.
1: That is weird. Alan tweets, how do you know when the moon has had enough to eat? It's full.
0: That's enough. Got a good tweet. Tag us at Big D and Bubba.
2: Tweet, tweet. That's tasty tweet.
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4: And that's today's Big Delicious and Bubba Tasty Tweets.
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0: Hey, on this, the 250th anniversary of our country, right here in July 2026, we're also celebrating 85 years of Jeeps. 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
8: Another hot forecast expected for your Tuesday under a mostly sunny sky. Expect highs near 100 degrees, but feeling like 105 to 109, so take precaution into your Tuesday. From the CBS 19 Weather Center, I'm meteorologist Joel Robinson.

0: And I'm taking all of the pictures of me and the kids out, and I'm saving those. And I'm getting rid of all the ones with my ex-wife and the kids, and I'm offering them to the kids. And if they don't want them, so I'm going to trash them.
1: Did you tell them that?
0: A horrible person. I'm not offering them
1: did
0: to
1: Did you
0: my
1: tell
0: ex-wife.
1: Them, hey, I'm getting rid of... Hey, I've got pictures of you
0: no.
1: and your mom.
0: No, they know now. They're them? Hearing it right now.
1: Okay. But I think they know. Like, hey, do you guys want these?
0: Yeah.
1: Because why, if you're giving them to them, why would you wouldn't... Then you're not keeping them.
0: Right.
1: So and, that get they get
0: And it. Also, I kind of feel a little tinge of guilt because...
1: Yeah, it's a little
0: I'm
1: weird.
0: I'm not offering these to my ex-wife. I'm offering them to the kids only.
1: Yeah,
0: I'm
1: yeah.
0: like, hey, do you guys yeah, want yeah. these pictures of you and your mom?
1: I like this. And, I'm a big fan of all this.
0: I mean, there's a bunch of us in here. Am I a terrible person?
1: No, yeah,
0: yeah, but not
1: yeah,
0: for that reason.
1: No, yes. I mean, yeah, it's a murky kind of thing.
0: It is weird. I mean, and I mean, there's boxes. I mean, we were like a photo fam.
2: See, you asking us if you're a terrible person is like a girlfriend asking the boyfriend, hey, do I look fat in that dress? It's about the same thing.
0: You can tell me the truth, though.
1: I mean, I don't I'm think fine. I, well, the thing is,
0: and
1: I don't
0: know. I
1: look
0: fat in the dress.
1: That's I good. Don't know what the truth is. The truth, I mean, it's up to you, man. That's your thing.
0: All right, well.
1: But yeah, I get it. That's weird. It's also, I didn't even think about you not offering it to her.
0: I mean,
1: which makes me laugh.
0: Look, if she wanted them, she could have taken them whenever we divided all the stuff back at the old house.
1: All right.
0: Yeah.
1: She got half of everything else.
0: She got more.
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0: Hey, it's Big D and Bubba. 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
10: 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Charity says she loved her sales agent at the friendliest dealership she's ever been to. Mason, thank you so much. And that's all in caps, so you know she really meant it. You're truly a blessing to my life. 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

0: Hey, it's Tyler Farr, and listen to Big Sean. One more time. Hey, y'all, it's Tyler Farr, and listen to my boys, Big D, but Big Bruce and LaPa. One more time. Hey, y'all, this is Tyler Farr, and you're listening to my boys, Big D and Bubba.
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0: Kicks 105.7, Diane Day on your terrific Tuesday with you 9 till 2 every weekday. Glad to be here playing the hottest hits around on a hot Tuesday. Well, you know, it looks like there is the rain chance later in the week, not so much early this week, but you know, it is summer. Got to get the sprinklers going and keep everything live out there. I like my green grass. I don't want it brown. And take care of the animals, please. Don't forget about those pets.
2: Yeah.
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3: Hey, on this, the 250th anniversary of our country, right here in July 2026, we're also celebrating 85 years of Jeeps. 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
0: Another hot forecast expected for your Tuesday under a mostly sunny sky. Expect highs near 100 degrees, but feeling like 105 to 109, so take precaution into your Tuesday. From the CBS 19 Weather Center, I'm meteorologist Joel Robinson.

KC, Kenny Chesney at Kix 105.7. We are number one for country and fun. Sometimes you are sleepless because that air conditioner cannot cool you down to 68 degrees like you want it to. It just runs and runs, and you think the bill is running up too. Sleepless

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1: Megan Maroney, am I okay? She has done so well for herself. She's a Douglasville, Georgia girl. Beautiful, long-haired, blonde, and you know what? She went to the University of Georgia, decided to pursue music professionally, and she moved to Nashville to pursue those dreams. And man, she's done very, very well at an early age. I mean, she's 28. Yeah. Georgia peach right there. And peaches are sure good right now, too. I need to go get some today. Diane Day with Kix 105.7, number one for country and fun.
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3: 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Hey, it's Brandon Michael, and I've spent enough time telling you what I think about Patterson Nissan, but you should check out some of these reviews. Don't take my word for it. Take Catherine's word for it. She said she had a fantastic experience at Patterson Nissan, and her sales consultant, Ella Barrett, made her first car buying experience easy, enjoyable, and completely stress-free. Catherine says from the moment she arrived, she got treated like part of the Patterson family because everybody took the time to answer all of her questions. Charity says she loved her sales agent at the friendliest dealership she's ever been to. Mason, thank you so much. And that's all in caps, so you know she really meant it. You're truly a blessing to my life. I'll see you again one day in the future, so believe that. So there you have it. The reviews are in. If you're looking for the best deal on the best vehicles from the best people, you gotta go to Patterson Nissan, Highway 259 North in Longview. Oh, yeah.

0: Yep, things were different back in the 90s, and breaking up was a lot easier, according to Sam Hunt. It's the truth.
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0: Stella Lefty. Boston is the tune, kind of a country pop hit for her. Her first, Kix 105.7. We'll be hearing more from her. Her real last name is Lefkoski, and her dad is a billionaire. He co-founded Groupon and the CEO of a health technology company called Tempus AI. And another media advertising company. He's done a little bit of this and that. She went to Tulane University in 2020 to study public health. Did not have any plans whatsoever of doing anything in music and decided, okay, why not? Let's do it. So we'll see. We hear more from Stella Lefty as time goes on. Just a little bit, you're going to call in and give a guess to the high-low jackpot here with Kix 105.7.
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14: Another hot forecast expected for your Tuesday under a mostly sunny sky. Expect highs near 100 degrees, but feeling like 105 to 109, so take precaution into your Tuesday. From the CBS 19 Weather Center, I'm meteorologist Joel Robinson.

Kicks 105.7. I Can't Love You Anymore, collaboration with Ella Langley and Morgan Wallen off her Dandelion album. And she is with him on his I'm the Problem tour, traveling the country and beyond. Here are those two hotties singing their songs out here for Young Kids.

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Chris Young. Well, hello there. How's it going in your world? Hey, it's Diane Day, and we have a chance for you right now to play High Low. 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
0: 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Hello, who's this?
2: Brayden.
0: Brayden.
2: Yes.
0: Oh, hey, Brayden. How's it going?
2: Good. How are you?
0: I'm doing great. A little frazzled this morning. You know how some days are like that? But the unfrazzling would happen if you win cash, right? If you're frazzled at all. So I would love for you to take a guess at the high-low jackpot. Come on. What do you think it is?
2: I'm going to go with 738.
0: 738, Brayden, is too low.
2: All right. I appreciate you.
0: Try again around 120, okay? Let's win some cash today.
2: Yes, ma'am.
0: Thank you. Bye-bye.
3: The best.
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1: 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Charity says she loved her sales agent at the friendliest dealership she's ever been to. 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And that's all in caps, so you know she really meant it. You're truly a blessing to my life. 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

0: Wayne Brown with Woman. You know, it's always fun to go see live shows. He'll be in Durant, Oklahoma, the Choctaw Casino. Not too far away. That's August the 8th. I love that he and Caitlin have stuck with the K names for their kiddos. Cody, Jane, Crew is one of the babies, and Kingsley Rose Brown. Oh, I hope you're having a fabulous day. Thanks for tuning in to Kix 105.7 as we bring you more country and fun.
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1: Hey, it's Brandon Michael, and I've spent enough time telling you what I think about Patterson Nissan, but you should check out some of these reviews. Don't take my word for it. Take Catherine's word for it. She said she had a fantastic experience at Patterson Nissan, and her sales consultant, Ella Barrett, made her first car buying experience easy, enjoyable, and completely stress-free. Catherine says from the moment she arrived, she got treated like part of the Patterson family because everybody took the time to answer all of her questions. Charity says she loved her sales agent at the friendliest dealership she's ever been to. Mason, thank you so much. And that's all in caps, so you know she really meant it. You're truly a blessing to my life. I'll see you again one day in the future, so believe that. So there you have it. 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

Another hot forecast expected for your Tuesday under a mostly sunny sky. Expect highs near 100 degrees, but feeling like 105 to 109, so take precaution into your Tuesday. From the CBS 19 Weather Center, I'm meteorologist Joel Robinson.

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1: 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Cody Johnson's Horseback kicks 105.7 now. Still performing and playing daddy, too. He has Clara May. She is 10 years old. 8-year-old Corey. And then their first son, JC Daniel, was born October of last year. So he's almost a year old. Staying busy in the Johnson family. We love Kojo here at Kix 105.7. I'm Diane Day. As we bring you more great country and fun, don't forget about Hilo. Way to win some cash. We could all use extra money in the bank. The next time to guess the amount is coming at 120.
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4: 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Charity says she loved her sales agent at the friendliest dealership she's ever been to. Mason, thank you so much. And that's all in caps, so you know she really meant it. You're truly a blessing to my life. 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

106.1057 is your heartbeat of country music with Diane Day. Well, singer Carrie Underwood has launched a new wellness brand, High Note, H-I-N-O-T-E. 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

0: at 52. So very excited about this. It's offering women an accessible approach to wellness, bringing together movement, nourishment, community. Yep, it's kind of taking all of this wellness universe into one space. So Carrie Underwood says, health and wellness have always been such an important part of my life. And currently she's also judging on American Idol, you know. But through this app, her own workouts and daily conversations, she's hearing the same heartfelt truth from women everywhere, herself included. We want to care for ourselves while still showing up for everything else our busy lives demand. That's why she created High Note. It's to help build a home for the everyday habits that support real life, your movement, your nourishment, simple routines you can stick with. So maybe look into that. Carrie Underwood's got a lot going on, even at Dick's Sporting Goods, her apparel brand called Calia. I love that stuff. A little pricier, but well worth it. If you can buy some of her pants, suggest you do. It was life-changing. That is your Heartbeat of Country on Kix 105.7.
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18: We'll continue to see those temperatures climb into the triple digits by this afternoon under a mostly sunny sky. Then overnight lows will drop into the upper 70s with triple digit highs expected for your Wednesday under a mostly sunny sky. From the CBS 19 Weather Center, I'm meteorologist Joel Robinson.

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0: Kicks 105.7 Well, he was a kid and around Hollywood royalty. Talking about Rip from Yellowstone and Dutton Ranch. The actor is Cole Hauser. Yes, well, he's that handsome character that we love, Rip Wheeler on Dutton Ranch. 5 seasons of Yellowstone, okay, and he's a lady killer, right? Tough, no nonsense. He was orphaned. What he had to do with his own dad, you know. Okay, so what in real life, Cole Hauser's father is Wings Hauser. Long list of television credits for decades, including The Young and the Restless, Magnum P.I., The A-Team, Murder, She Wrote, Roseanne, Walker, Texas Ranger, so many others that his dad was on. But he had other. His paternal grandfather was an Academy Award-winning screenwriter. And then his maternal grandfather was Hollywood screenwriter and producer. But his parents divorced, they moved away, he came back to Hollywood, so he really didn't start acting until he was 16. His wife was also an actress. She was one of the Doublemint twins. Yes. And I think now she just kind of focuses on the kids. They have 3 together. So that's Rip. He's very much Hollywood royalty.
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6: We'll continue to see those temperatures climb into the triple digits by this afternoon under a mostly sunny sky. Then overnight lows will drop into the upper 70s with triple digit highs expected for your Wednesday under a mostly sunny sky. From the CBS 19 Weather Center, I'm meteorologist Joel Robinson.
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8: David Phillips.
0: Hey, David, how's it going?
8: Oh, it's going real good. Trying to stay cool.
0: My goodness, it's so hot this week. Are you outside? You're not outside, are you?
8: No, ma'am. I drive an 18-wheeler and I'm in my coal cab.
0: Oh, good for you. And thanks for listening to Kix while you drive. We appreciate that.
8: Yes, ma'am.
0: You driving around East Texas or do you go long hauls on the road?
8: No, I gave up over the road. Several years ago, I stayed local.
0: Good for you. We're glad to hear that, David. Thanks for listening to Kix, and it may pay off today. If you can guess the correct amount in our high-low jackpot, you get the cash. So what do you think's in there?
8: Well, I'm hoping we can narrow it down. I either win it or be a little high, but I'm going to go with
0: all right.
8: Thank you, Diane.
0: Thank you, David. Have a wonderful afternoon, and stay cool.
8: Yes, ma'am. You too.

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Stella Lefkoski, better known as Stella Lefty. Boston is the tune. Hey, I'm Diane Day. We are rolling through more great country here at Kix 105.7 as we are number one for country and fun. But don't tell on me, bringing you Jason Aldean.

0: John King, Kicks 105.7. It's Diane Day. As we bring you more great country in just a little bit, we're throwing in Big Star with Kenny Chesney. Come a little closer. White Horse with Stapleton. Lainey's Watermelon Moonshine. Watermelon is in peak season right now. And many may say, well, I don't eat watermelon. It's too much sugar. That is not true. Watermelon does not have a lot of sugar. Yes, there is some natural sugar, but it's made of like 92% water. Thus the name watermelon. It's hydrating. And on these hot days, eat a lot of watermelon and drink a lot of water and be safe.
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0: 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And we're talking about the good stuff from Lee Bryce and Luke Combs. Jelly Roll tune. 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I'd love to hear from you. Love to play your song. You know what else I'd love? If you would win my tickets to see Little Big Town at the Music Hall at Fair Park in Dallas. These are my personal tickets for a Halloween show to see Little Big Town. How cool is that? The answer is completely, okay? And even cooler when you win my tickets and you don't have to pay for some of your own, because these will be yours and you and a friend get to go have a good time in my place. It's going to be awesome. You got to sign up if you want to win, though, because I'm not going to give them to you if you don't want them. 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
0: Hey, it's Brandon Michael, and I've spent enough time telling you what I think about Patterson Nissan, but you should check out some of these reviews. Don't take my word for it. Take Catherine's word for it. She said she had a fantastic experience at Patterson Nissan, and her sales consultant, Ella Barrett, made her first car buying experience easy, enjoyable, and completely stress-free. Catherine says from the moment she arrived, she got treated like part of the Patterson family, because everybody took the time to answer all of her questions. Charity says she loved her sales agent at the friendliest dealership she's ever been to. Mason, thank you so, so much. And that's all in caps, so you know she really meant it. You're truly a blessing to my life. 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
14: We'll continue to see those temperatures climb into the triple digits by this afternoon under a mostly sunny sky. Then overnight lows will drop into the upper 70s with triple digit highs expected for your Wednesday under a mostly sunny sky. From the CBS 19 Weather Center, I'm meteorologist Joel Robinson.

So how close is Ella Langley to matching George Strait's excellence when it comes to number ones? The answer is not very close. 58 songs away before she tops George Strait in that game. But here's what she has done. She spent 15 non-consecutive weeks at number one on the Billboard Hot 100, beating out Mariah Carey and Whitney Houston. Here's Ella Langley's I Can't Love You Anymore.

0: that was Tim McGraw, Eric Church, Hardy, and Morgan Wallen all together on Hardy's song, MacArthur. Kix 105.7, number one for country and fun. Coming up for you, more country and more fun from Jordan Davis and Luke Bryan. And I got room for your requests once you get them in at 903-663-1057. But first, we need your help making sure that the awesome future leaders of East Texas and this country have what they need when it comes back to school time, which is like 2 weeks away. We're talking about amazing kids, smart kids who are ready to learn, but are coming from families that are unfortunately dealing with some financial instability, we're going to call it. Basically, some of these families cannot afford the school supplies for their kids to go back to school, and that's terrible because these kids deserve a shot, right? Just like all of us, they deserve a shot to go out and learn and make something of themselves. Well, that's why we're teaming up once again with Integrity Financial for the Backpack and Blessings School Supply Drive, and we need your help. 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That's what I'm looking forward to.
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0: Hey, it's Brandon Michael, and I've spent enough time telling you what I think about Patterson Nissan, but you should check out some of these reviews. Don't take my word for it. 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She said she had a fantastic experience at Patterson Nissan, and her sales consultant, Ella Barrett, made her first car buying experience easy, enjoyable, and completely stress-free. 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Charity says she loved her sales agent at the friendliest dealership she's ever been to. Mason, thank you so much. And that's all in caps, so you know she really meant it. You're truly a blessing to my life. 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

0: If you're ready to win cash money, I'm all about it. High low time right now, and you've got a chance to win every dollar in our jackpot if and only if you are caller number five and you correctly guess the exact dollar amount of our jackpot. If you've been listening to all the wrong guesses, you know you're closer and closer to getting it right. And if you've missed any, you can always follow along online at KYKX1057.com. In fact, if you're quick, go check now before you make your guess. And while you do, I want to say thank you to some incredible people, okay? Folks who are putting money on the table right now for you to win. I'm talking about Eagle Eye Firearms, Big Papa's Liquor, Beer and Wine, Roughneck Harley-Davidson, and Patterson and Kilgore, all coming together to give you a chance to cash in big time. How big? Now, you almost got me. Hey, I almost told you. I almost did it right there. No, you got to tell me. 903-663-1057. Caller number five gets to play and hopefully win every dollar with Hilo.
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2: We'll continue to see those temperatures climb into the triple digits by this afternoon under a mostly sunny sky. Then overnight lows will drop into the upper 70s with triple-digit highs expected for your Wednesday under a mostly sunny sky. From the CBS 19 Weather Center, I'm meteorologist Joel Robinson.

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1: Hey, listen, that's what it's there for, and I'm glad that we're going to get you a little bit closer. In fact, I hope you win it. I hope you nail it right now, and you tell me the exact dollar amount of that jackpot so I can give you every single dollar in it. What do you think it is?
0: $764.
1: $764, and you think that's it?
0: I think that's it.
1: A scale from 1 to 10, how confident are you right now?
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1: Ooh, girl, I love that confidence. 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Is it 764? Oh, guess what? That's too low. 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
0: Okay.
1: Hey, Greg. I love how you're walking up. Okay. All right. It's okay, team. We got this. Hey, listen, next time, I feel like it's going to be your time, girl.
0: Okay, I'm going to call back. All right.

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country from Dan and Shay, that's Say So on Kix 105.7. And if you don't want to have to pay a big old fat fine, if you're out there on Caddo Lake, you better pay attention to this because it hasn't been passed yet. In fact, they're reviewing it right now. But very soon, there could be a no-wake zone right there at the 175-yard line around Big Pines Lodge and its surrounding docks. Here's why. Apparently, there's been a lot of complaints about people blowing through there like they're trying to break the sound barrier on the water. And the wakes have been slamming some pretty expensive boats up against the docks. You know, there's something about people who buy expensive boats in so much as they hate to have them damaged by reckless people. Crazy, right? And listen, I understand there's a lot of opinions on either side of this. I don't see it as bad, but once again, I'm not voting on it. I do want to say thank you to Harrison County Sheriff Brandon Fletcher for pushing the measure because he's concerned about people being safe, okay? This isn't one of those, like, we're trying to pull over people at the end of the month so we can meet our quota type of deals that everybody hates. This is like water safety on Caddo, and I think everybody can get behind that. It's not just him. Harrison County Sheriff's Office, Texas Parks and Wildlife, and EMS use that dock to transfer accident victims, handle arrests, and load patients into ambulances. And it happens more often than you like to think out at Caddo. A lot of arrests happen out there in boats, which is kind of crazy. So it's once again under review right now. The Harrison County commissioners are trying to figure out whether or not they're going to officially approve the zone. If they do, the county's going to shell out some cash for some buoy markers out there so that you know to slow down, or

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0: brand spanking new country from Ian Munzik. That's Love is Blind on Kix 105.7. Number one for country and fun. Brandon Michael with more of that country and fun on the way. And I'm talking about Sam Hunt, Cody Johnson, Kenny Chesney. And your request? Absolutely. Get it in now at 903-663-1057. But I got a request of you. I want you to visit our website because it's fun. You know, you go in there and you kick stuff around. Whee! You'll say to yourself inside. Because it's like a roller coaster, right, online. And part of that roller coaster is the winning. You can do some. Yeah, get in there and sign up, and you could win a pair of tickets to see Little Big Town. My pair of tickets, I should add, see Little Big Town, Saturday, October the 31st, Music Hall at Fair Park. Wait a second. Did Brandon say October the 31st? You know it. Halloween show in Dallas, and you get to see Little Big Town for the Art of It tour on us. But you can't win if you don't get signed up, and you can't get signed up unless you go to KYKX1057.com.
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0: 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Number one for country and fun on your homebound countdown, full of songs guaranteed to get you home in a better mood. And I got plenty more on the way for you. Sam Hunt, Tim McGraw, Jordan Davis on the way. And the good news is you got less than 20 minutes left in your workday. The bad news is, as soon as you step outside, you're probably going to melt because it's incredibly hot right now. National Weather Service in Shreveport has issued active heat advisories for, let's see here, everyone. Yeah, if you can hear me right now, you're under a heat advisory. Smith, Gregg, all the surrounding East Texas counties under that heat advisory, and this is why. High temperatures in the upper 90s to near 100, and that's not even the baddest news. The worst part of it is that combined with a high humidity, heat index values are 105, 108, 1 million, who even knows? It's like, it's through the roof, okay? And so that means it's very dangerous, especially if you're going to be outside a lot. Make sure you're taking plenty of breaks, get in the shade, get in the AC if you can, and drink plenty of cool water, okay? There are other liquids you could drink that are nice and cold and frosty and delicious, but water is the one that saves your life, so please, please do that. Speaking of, I was scrolling on Facebook earlier. I found something I wanted to share with you. This is from All Things Longview, and it's from a local delivery driver. You know, Spark is the Walmart delivery service, so you can order your groceries online and they'll bring them to you. What a world, right? That's so amazing. You don't have to go out and face the heat. Somebody will do it for you. But there is a price to pay, a human price to pay, and the person paying it is your delivery driver. Here's the message. My AC went out in my car last week, and even with the windows down and going down the road, it's like 2 times hotter inside than it is outside the car. With that being said, if I by chance deliver to your house and you happen to have a sprinkler going, a toddler pool, a pool, water trough, or even a dog bowl filled with water big enough for me to put my face in, please do not call the cops on me. I'm just going to take a quick dip or run through your sprinklers, then I'm going to be out of your hair in advance. Thank you. I'm melting. So just remember, if you're taking advantage of these services and somebody's delivering to you in the heat and they look like, you know, a half-done candle when they come up to the door, go ahead and throw your sprinklers on. I mean, that's the least you could do, right?
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0: So weird to say this, but New Country from Taylor Swift on Kix 105.7. Number one for country fun and celebrating your post 5 o'clock freedom. Congratulations, you made it all the way through. Yet another notch on your belt. We got more awesome country coming up to celebrate. Old Dominion, Tucker Wetmore, Kip Moore on the way for you too. But how would you like to celebrate with cash money? Because you got a chance to win it right now, high-low style, 903-663-1057. We're playing with caller number five, and if that's you, and you get exactly the right amount, down to the dollar of our jackpot, you're going to win it all. I'm serious. I would love to give you this money thanks to our good friends at Eagle Eye Firearms, Big Papa's Liquor, Beer, and Wine, Roughneck Harley-Davidson in Patterson and Kilgore. 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
7: East Texas, get ready for a summer night. Temperatures dropping to 79, then a heat advisory extended through Wednesday evening. High temperature Wednesday up to 99. Feels like temperature running around 105 under sunny skies. In the CBS 19 Weather Center, I'm Chief Meteorologist

one of us looking for three little words. Unless those three words were do not disturb. Check out was supposed to be noon, but we slept until 3:00.

0: You know, the hotel key's fine. You just can't keep the towels, apparently. Kix 105.7 is number one for country fun and winning right now, trying to make you a winner, cash winner, with Hilo, thanks to our good friends at Eagle Eye Firearms, Big Papa's, Liquor, Beer, and Wine, Roughneck, Harley Davidson, and Patterson and Kilgore, who all got together and said they want you to win money. So it's all on the table right now, and you got a chance to win. Got caller number 5 on the line. KYKX, who's this?
1: Joanna,
0: you're caller number 5.
1: All right.
0: Yes. Now, have you been following along with Hilo so far?
1: Yes, I have.
0: You have? Now, are you taking notes? I mean, how?
1: I'm taking notes.
0: Got like charts and graphs. Okay, let's see if all of your research is going to work out. You know what happens if you guess the exact dollar amount of our jackpot, right?
1: Yes.
0: For people who have never tuned into Hilo before, what happens?
1: Well, you win all the money.
0: That's exactly right. You win every single dollar in our jackpot, and I would love to give it to you. So let's do this. What do you think our jackpot is?
1: $1,057.
0: You think we did the 105.7 thing? That's pretty smart. That's pretty smart. Let's find out. Is it $1,057? Oh, just like Willie Nelson, that's too high.
1: Okay.
0: Too high. Great guess, though, and I love the numbers.
1: All right.

We're less than 2 weeks away from school kicking off across East Texas, and that means high school football games can't be too far behind, right? Well, what's happening? Have you heard about all the changes? Have you heard about the new coaches? All right, listen, you've got to stay tuned for the details. Harlan, the sports guy, is bringing you in less than 10. First New Country from Jason Aldean. It's Don't Tell on Me.

0: country from Tucker Wetmore. Who told you that? Kix 105.7. Number one for country and fun. If somebody told you that we had more country coming up, that person told you the truth. Luke Combs on the way. Billy Currington, Kenny Chesney lined up for you too. And so is Harlan the Sports Guy, thankfully not breaking into country music, but bringing you the latest in sports. And before high school football season officially kicks off Thursday, August the 27th, you got to get caught up on all of the teams this year. What does it look like? What kind of coaches we got coming in? Luckily, we're going to pull back the curtain right now and peer into that world with Harlan the Sports Guy in his high school football preview.
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3: 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And let's talk about reviews. Anytime somebody asks me about Ballard Septic Tank Services, and it probably happens more than you think, I get asked, like once a week at least. Is Ballard's really, you know, as great as you say, Harlan? And Harlan, you really know that Wes Lacy character and all this stuff? Well, the one thing I always do is I encourage people to go read the reviews. 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They're all 5-star reviews. 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They are the best. Well, and it doesn't surprise me a bit. I know the owner, Wes Lacy. I know how committed he is to customer service, doing the job right the first time, not having frustrated customers.

0: 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All right, Rangers are in Tampa, Florida, starting a series with the Rays. The WNBA gets back in action today. Football kind of kicked off for us today. I'll explain. And we're previewing Bob's Jefferson Bulldogs after this.
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9: Well, good afternoon, sports fans. Your Texas Rangers just kicked off a three-game series with the Tampa Bay Rays. They used to be called the Devil Rays, but we're not allowed to say devil on the radio anymore, so they changed it to the Tampa Bay Rays. And Vivian asked me this morning, are they any good, Dad? I said, best record in the American League. But you know what? Your Texas Rangers are playing pretty good baseball right now, and I say bring on the Rays. They're 62-43. They lead the American League East. They're 2.5 in front of the Yankees, 7 in front of the Red Sox, the Orioles, Toronto. I mean, you know how good the American League East is, and the Rays lead it. So they just started game one of this three-game series in Tampa. They'll play again tomorrow night at 5:40, and then Thursday morning during your lunch hour. And then they head to Houston for three. And don't look now, but with the Rangers taking 3 out of 4 from Seattle, Houston is now actually in second place. Seattle's 2.5 behind the Rangers. Houston's only 2 games behind them. Rangers, of course, the only team above 500. So a tough 6-game road trip. Got to find 3 or 4 wins out of this trip, right? The waters get smoother after this, but you can't let everybody catch back up. So we got to win 3 or 4 games, I'm saying, on this 6-game road trip against Tampa and Houston. All right, the WNBA kicks off the second half of their season tonight. The All-Star break is over. 10 teams in action tonight. The Dallas Wings don't get back in action until tomorrow night. They're at home against the Atlanta Dream, playing on the USA Network. All right, so today was the annual Azalea Orthopedics, Texas Spine and Joint Hospital, Sport Tyler kickoff luncheon. Bob and I go to this every year. Of course, we're proudly sponsored by Baylor Scott & White, Texas Spine and Joint Hospital, and the Azalea guys. The guest speaker was John King. He was, of course, classic John King, and all the coaches were there, and they get to bring some players, and it's a big deal, and Sport Tyler does a great job with that. Cindy Smoke and her team, we love getting to go to that every year, and of course, Jess Mowry at Baylor Scott & White, Texas Spine and Joint Hospital. Thanks for having us out, and that kind of is always the kickoff of high school football season. By the way, before we get into tonight's preview, when we got done with that, we came back to the studios, we interviewed 4 coaches for volleyball. Because 2 weeks from tonight is the first volleyball show. They start two-a-days on Saturday. They start scrimmage, and then they start playing August 11th. And Bob and I will be on the air for year number two of the 903 Volleyball Show. We did four interviews today. We're going to play back during the season. And a lot of fun. You're going to enjoy these coaches. All right, now let's get back to football, and let's roll with tonight's high school football preview. It's brought to you by Patterson, Chrysler, Dodge, Jeep, Ram, and Marshall, the Monsoor Law Firm, and East Texas Professional Credit Union. All right, in case you missed it, I'm previewing 30 teams in 30 nights, and I'm going off of my preseason ballot for the Beast Texas Fabulous 15 polls. I'm going 15-1 in the 3A, 2A, and private schools, and then 15-1 in the 6A, 5A, 4A schools. So we're all the way up to number four on my small schools, and that's the Jefferson Bulldogs. Pigskin Bob is fired up about this year's Bulldog team. They moved down from 3A Division 1 to 3A Division 2, and they put New Diana and Jefferson in a really tough district here with Arp, Troop, West Rusk, and then there's Winona. They're struggling right now, got a new coach, but the rest of this district is going to be a fight for four playoff spots, and Jefferson's going to be right in the middle of it. Their preseason ranked by Dave Campbell's number 8, but Dave Campbell's has Troop at number 2. Arp at number 21. And yeah, go ahead and go to sleep on West Rusk and New Diana and watch what happens. You'll end up being that team that doesn't make the playoffs. One of those top three teams takes those two teams lightly? I don't know, man. This is a tough district. Ty Taylor, just a fantastic coach. I laugh about some of the schools that I know passed on him when he was at Pleasant Grove. I'm like, what were you thinking? He's done an amazing job at Jefferson. And when he got there a couple of years ago and he started looking over what grade everybody was in and the talent level, I'll bet you there was a little twinkle in his eyes for 2026. Because he's going to have 26 lettermen come back from last year's team that made the playoffs in 3A Division 1. Only 7 lettermen graduate. He's got 8 offensive starters and 8 defensive starters coming back. One of the best athletes in all of East Texas in Chance Washington. He can quarterback. He can carry the ball at running back. He can go out wide receiver. He can do it all. He's 6 foot, 285 pounds. He is awesome. And if it weren't for Brett Wells over at Troop High School, Sam's son, Jefferson would have the best linebacker in this district as well, in Coben Tomlinson. They might be the two best linebackers in all of 3A Division II. And here they are in the same district. Tomlinson is something else. He's 5'10", 192 pounds. He's had 265 tackles over the last two seasons. Now, there's talent all over the field coming back. DeCorian Blanton, defensive lineman, 6'4", 212 pounds. Defensive back, Lamarian Douglas. Running back, Trey Moss. Running back, Jacoby Morrow. Offensive lineman, Kingston Nelson. Jeremiah Franklin. I mean, there's just a ton of Bulldogs coming back. I love what they're going to do this year. It's going to be a great battle between those five teams, Troop, Jefferson, Arp, West Rusk, and New Diana, to win this district. All right, now we're going to kick off the season with Jefferson. We've got our first KYKX game of the week coming up on Thursday night, August 27th, and man, it is a dandy. The 8th-ranked Jefferson Bulldogs taking on state-ranked Palestine Westwood in Palestine. Harlan and Bob on the radio. Man, it's going to be a fantastic game. I'm so excited for that one to kick off the season. Might be our best game, and it's week one. So there you go. There's your Jefferson Bulldogs. Now I got three more small school teams to do. I'm going to do Dangerfield tomorrow, Malakoff on Thursday, and then, of course, my number one team, Troop America, from this same district. I'll preview them on Friday. All right, but that's me on a Thursday. Let me, Pots Left, wheel them around. We'll hand this back off to Brandon Michael. He'll take you up till 7 o'clock. Have a great evening. Remember, ABC Auto Parts and I, we hope you never text and drive. And the sports guy's out of here.
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5: East Texas, get ready for a summer night. Temperatures dropping to 79, then a heat advisory extended through Wednesday evening. High temperature Wednesday up to 99. Feels like temperature running around 105 under sunny skies. In the CBS 19 Weather Center, I'm Chief Meteorologist Brett Anthony.

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